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0: James Dean, LJ Eccles, also Nathaniel Kimball, Eden Grant, and Eddie Cotton Jr. Tickets $50 in advance, $60 at the gate. 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And just added to the show, O.B. Buchanan.
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2: 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I repeat, that is no accident. 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

0: Hakeem Ali for that number one spot. So, hey, as always, if you like a song, all you got to do is vote for it. 601-574-0997. And T.I. and Summer Walker, Hakeem Ali, they all being separated by like two or three votes for the number one song. So tomorrow, let me know what your song will be, and we're going to make sure it's in that countdown, all right?
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3: I was talking to Steve from Richland Mitsubishi. He told me he wanted to make it easier for him to just do the deal. He said he wanted to run something past me and to let me know what I think. He said, what if I match people down payments? Like really match it. Now they have more money. Now they can get the car they want. Now the bank's gonna approve them. Tell me what you think. Like if they had 1,000, I would match it with 1,000. Now they have 2,000. You understand what I'm saying? If they had 2,000, now they have 4,000. See, I matched them. You really understand? We gotta set ourselves apart, not like everybody else. We gotta get people approved, not like everybody else. We gotta help people. You understand? Like really help people.

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3: 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Thought I told y'all, we got two parties and one incredible vibe at 440 Jackson with DJ Finesse. It's Lanier Bulldog 833 Nation, along with them Callaway Chargers for the big home.

0: night is two parties and one incredible vibe at 440 Jackson as the Lanier Bulldogs and Callaway Chargers take over for the big homecoming after party alumni bash. 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
4: 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Ice.

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rolling, but I'm trying to ride. 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

0: 99 Jams, from that west side of the Jacktown, all the way to that north. We are the number one station in pop and R&B. Yeah, you know I said it, that north side. It ain't the north, it's that north side of the Jacktown, man. That's going to wrap it up for me. I'm going to ease up out of here, but I'll be back in the building tomorrow at 4 o'clock, so make sure you check me out when I check in. Until then, have yourself an amazing day. Peace, love, and blessings, baby. I'm out of here.
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1: I was talking to Steve from Richland Mitsubishi. 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Like really match it. 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See, I've matched them. You really understand? We gotta set ourselves apart, not like everybody else. 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You understand? Like really help people. People need help.

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0: 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Most seem to be bragging on results, but are they true or misleading? For example, in some cases, a firm may try a case even though the at-fault party has no lawyer, then brag in the ad about their results. My son Matt got one for nearly $50 million, but we never collected one dime. Some lawyers may say they got a result even though they were sitting second chair at a firm like mine, and even though they had little to do with it. 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
2: We had some big news. 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Know how that happened? That happened because of y'all. That happened because of y'all trusting us. That happened because y'all calling us, letting us know when you get into an accident, and trusting us to handle it. I repeat, that is

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1: 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Know how that happened? That happened because of y'all. That happened because of y'all trusting us. That happened because y'all calling us, letting us know when you get into an accident and trusting us to handle it. I repeat,

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1: I was talking to Steve from Richland Mitsubishi. 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

I was talking to Steve from Richland Mitsubishi. 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
1: We had some big news. For the third year in a row, Top Dog Law has made Inc. 5000 as one of the fastest growing personal injury law firms in America. And that ain't no accident. Know how that happened? That happened because of y'all. That happened because of y'all trusting us. That happened because y'all calling us, letting us know when you get into an accident, and trusting us to handle it. I repeat, that

I was talking to Steve from Richland Mitsubishi. He told me he wanted to make it easier for him to just do the deal. He said he wanted to run something past me and to let me know what I think. He said, what if I match people down payments? Like really match it. Now they have more money. Now they can get the car they want. Now the bank's gonna approve them. Tell me what you think. Like if they had 1,000, I would match them with 1,000. Now they have 2,000. You understand what I'm saying? If they had 2,000, now they have 4,000. See, I matched them. You really understand? We gotta set ourselves apart, not like everybody else. We gotta get people approved, not like everybody else. We gotta help people.

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1: 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I repeat, that is no accident. 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
7: We had some big news. 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Know how that happened? 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I repeat, that is no accident. This is 3 years in a row.

you come and get me. Like what? 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

0: on stepping, we keep on moving, we keep on pushing. Good morning, it's Thursday, Throwback Thursday. Good morning, everybody. Thanks for tuning in. Mailman checking us out of the studio on what is going to be another warm day today. We played that song, Throwback. Yeah, Nelly, it's getting hot in here. Yeah, it's been hot for the last, it's been hot a minute. Maybe, just maybe in a couple of weeks, we'll start cooling down. But in the meantime, we got to deal with some heat today. We're going mid-90s. Mid-90s, about 94, 95 for the high today. Starting out 73, all right? We're going to start like this morning. Miss Christie is going to be checking in with some trending info entertainment news. You already know that. Get your birthdays in for about 17 for the birthdays. 601-574-0997. And also, don't forget, you can tap into the text line. 601-574-0997. I got my coffee, got my cup in the air already. Shout out to my folks up early. I see my girl Misha from Crystal Springs checking in. Carmen and her crew checking in. Jada and the kids. Haley, good morning. Have a great one. Denise LaSalle, the 40 and up, Double Dutch, checking in for Jacktown. You know they're going to be over there at the Sykes Community Center Saturday, 10 a.m., 12 noon. Come on, get fit and have some fun like you used to do back in the day. Denise and her crew. CeCe Gibson checking in. Maurice in Yazoo City. Got a shout out, Jeanette, the mayor lady out of Terry. Good morning. Bill from Vaughn, Mississippi. Kathy from Jacktown, we see you. Also, Big Mac out of Yazoo. Alicia from Lita, Mississippi. We got that positive vibe going all day today, leading into Friday. You know that, right? Marvin, a.k.a. The Real Hustle Man, checking in. Lynn out of Silver Creek. Leak County on the line. Mr. Moore, the band director. Good morning. Cold Juice. Kim from Monticello by way of Jacktown. Good morning. Tyrone from Incredible Barbecue. Nikki from Summit, Mississippi. Rod out of Tallulah, Louisiana. Black Cowboy on the line. Also got a shout out, Miss Holly from Clinton. Funches, HVAC specialist, Eddie Seawood, the retired singing fireman. Also on the line, Harvey Watkins over at UMMC. Got the big taste of the first NFL game last night. Got more NFL action tonight in Brazil. 601-574-0997. Let's get tapped in. Brittany out of Carthage, Mississippi. Oh, yeah. Trina, check it in out of, make that Tina. That's Tina from Monticello, Mississippi. Annie from Canton on the line this morning. Orlando out of Carthage, Mississippi. My crew from Yazoo over at Kalita's Early Learning. Got my man Eddie, Janet, Kamika, James, the whole crew. Yazoo City, check it in this morning. In the meantime, 601-574-0997. Y'all ready? Let's get tapped in. Let's go.
1: All right, here we go.
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0: Jacktown and all surrounding cities. Where y'all at? Where y'all at? Good morning. It is 6:40, 20 away from 7 o'clock on Thursday, Throwback Thursday. Good morning. Mailman inside the studio. NFL kickoff last night went down to the wire on a last minute Seahawk interception. Seahawks 13, Patriots 10. Oh, boy. When sometimes it seems like, you know, the other teams got your number. Even they lost their start. Seattle lost their starting quarterback, and it did not look good. Did not look good at all. But guess what? It don't work out like that sometimes. Hey, the team that's got the most, I ain't gonna quit, and we some dogs. Yeah. You got to bring it when it's. And then they got the trophy at home, so you know they jacked up. Oh yeah. Goes down just like that. NFL season kicked off last night, and it's another game tonight. Niners and Rams. And I do know, if you know anything about football, everybody got money on the Rams. Everybody, to win it all. Everybody, even over Seattle. Even Seattle won last year. They got the Rams, especially now. The quarterback hurts. It's kind of like a question for Seattle, but they got the Rams winning everything. So, hey, tonight, Niners, Rams, who you got? I know the bang, bang Niners out there. I know they don't want to hear that, but I'm just saying, man. Hey, everybody got their money. Good morning, Chris. What's on your mind this morning?
1: All right, coming up, I have some helpful hints for those of you that may be new in relationships of things that count as cheating, but you wouldn't think is cheating.
0: Whoa.
1: Yeah, the new relationship survey ranked it in its top 10 things, so you want to be on the lookout for this because, hey, you don't want to get caught being quiet on a creek. On a creek. Wait,
0: no.
1: Being quiet on a creek.
0: There we go. Hey. Quiet on the creek, huh? We quiet everywhere over here. All right, coming up, we got much more on the way. Morning show, let's go.
2: Drop it. It's the morning show. Mailman and Christiana, wake up.
3: All the way up.
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0: 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We living large on this side. 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
1: Maybach music. Huh.

0: 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Good morning, everybody. On that morning commute, buckle up, drive safely. Kids are headed to school this time of morning, so let's watch out for the kids in the school zones. Another hot day today, 93, mid-90s, 93, 94 for the high today. Yeah, hot day today, all right? Now we are talking relationships. Chris is on talking relationships. What's up?
1: Okay, so new relationship survey, we did a ranking of 10 things that should count as cheating, just to let you know.
0: Run it down.
1: If you're now taken and you're secretly doing something behind your partner's back, well, other than a surprise for them, it could probably be considered cheating. Here you go. Keeping an ongoing flirtatious text conversation with someone.
0: Whoa.
1: Most people consider that as cheating. This is a hard one to argue with.
0: Okay.
1: Talking with one person late into the night while hiding it from your partner.
0: Oh.
1: Same thing with that person. Still talking.
0: See?
1: Y'all still talking to people.
0: Oh, boy.
1: Maintaining a dating app profile just to look or for validation.
0: Oh, man. We can't do nothing.
1: Keeping someone in your phone under a fake name.
0: Oh, boy.
1: That is straight up. That sounds like that is a...
0: 007, 007.
1: You're doing something, you're being quiet on the creek. Okay, deleting messages so your partner don't see that.
0: Oh.
1: Why are you deleting messages?
0: Yeah.
1: And first off, why your partner going to your phone? There's a trust thing going on here.
0: Okay.
1: Keeping in touch with an ex without telling your partner.
0: Oh. Ooh. Just my friend. It's a friend.
1: First off, you and I finna be friends with exes. Not happening.
0: Oh, my God.
1: How?
0: Oh.
1: Houseway.
0: Oh.
1: Secretly meeting someone one-on-one and your partner doesn't know.
0: Oh. Maybe you going to resolve it or end it.
1: Every last one of these is quiet on the creek.
0: Okay,
1: having a secret friendship your partner doesn't know about.
0: Oh, boy.
1: Especially if it's with the opposite sex.
0: Mm.
1: Fantasy messaging, like saying stuff like, what if we were single?
0: Oh, boy.
1: Then we can do what we want.
0: Ooh.
1: That is definitely.
0: Oh, is it?
1: Sending heart emojis, compliments, or an inside joke to someone in a romantic way.
0: Oh.
1: And this is one that didn't make the list.
0: Okay, what?
1: But you need to understand.
0: Okay, what?
1: It could possibly cause issues in your problem.
0: Okay.
1: Liking too many other females.
0: Stuff
1: on social media.
0: Thumbs up.
1: Don't let her be out there with her butt out. She got a cute photo and you liking hers.
0: Hey,
1: and then why
0: are
1: you liking all these people?
0: Yeah, oh boy.
1: So yeah, just the FYI, if you're new in a relationship, these are some helpful tips to keep you in your relationship. Don't do it.
0: Yeah, you got to get a whole lot of questions later on.
1: Generation Z think that all of this is not cheap.
0: You know, they don't think. They're not thinking nothing is wrong because, hey, they got a mind of their own. What they do. They just.
1: We love everybody.
0: All over the place, man.
1: We are the world.
0: All right, coming up, much more on the way. Throwback Thursday, let's go.
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4: 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I repeat, that is no accident. This is 3 years.

Thursday as we move and groove, trying to get to the JLB, dropping the kids off at school this morning, making a great day. Again, another hot day today. We're looking at 90s, mid-90s for the high today. Be safe as we move and groove through the city on the highways. If you're on I-55, if you're on 220, if you're on 20, or if you just hit it down Lakeland Drive, let's slow it down and be safe. Christy's going to be back with another look at traffic. That's coming up in just a few more minutes, all right? Right now, you know what time it is.

Time to celebrate your birthday. Happy birthday goes out to Charlie McGee, celebrating out today, 11 years old. That is coming from T.T. Maria. Happy birthday. Also celebrating today, Walter Cakes is celebrating out today. Walter Cakes the third, 32, coming from your mom, Gwen. Happy birthday. It's your birthday. Hey, hey. Also, Kendall Gill celebrating a birthday on today. Happy birthday, Kathy Weiss. Kathy Weiss, happy birthday. Also on the list, Latasha Kirkland celebrating today. Helen Evans celebrates her birthday. Bree Bree celebrating on today. Shirley Matlock is having a birthday. Kay Tanksley celebrates today. Sandra Wright is on the list today. Happy birthday, Sandra. Also, Marquita Mitchell celebrates her birthday on today. And we got, let's see, Tiffany from Crystal Springs is celebrating 40 today. Tiffany from Crystal Springs just popped in on the text line. Happy birthday, everybody. And I do mean everybody that's celebrating a birthday on today. You know what time it is. Happy birthday.

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15: 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It's Throwback Thursday.

0: We got to get out on it. Throwback Thursday. Good morning. Every time we play this song,
1: they like it.
0: They like it. But
1: they like it.
0: Every time we play this song, you know, you be thinking about them gas prices. I'm looking at gas prices versus diesel prices. It's almost double.
1: It's very hard for the people that are driving those 18-wheelers, especially the ones that have to pay for their own gas each haul.
0: Yeah.
1: You know, it's starting to get to the point where they're going to have to text on some tariffs. extra 25%.
0: Yeah.
1: Because of how it is.
0: Yeah. Thursday morning. Happy Thursday, everybody. We're easing towards another weekend.
1: Mm-hmm.
0: Yeah. And you know what that means. It's the weekend. And it's even more football.
1: That's right. It was on last night.
0: Yeah, it was on last night. Going to be on tonight.
1: It's a repeat of the Super Bowl.
0: And then Friday, you out all day with Friday night.
1: Yeah, it's football.
0: Yeah. We got community college football tonight, too. So we don't want to forget about
1: Thursday,
0: our community college. Yeah, we don't want to forget about that.
1: And then on Saturday is more college football.
0: College football.
1: Then Sunday is more NFL football. And then Monday is more NFL football.
0: Yeah.
1: Tuesday, Wednesday, Thursday night, more football. We get Tuesday and Wednesday off. Hey, that's like the weekend.
0: Is it any sport that's more popular than football?
1: Football. It is in other countries. Football.
0: Yeah. Well, I'm talking about in America. I'm talking about in America.
1: Oh,
0: like any sport more popular than football.
1: Yeah.
0: And then why? Why is football so popular?
1: Yeah. Cheer and dance.
2: Wait a minute.
1: It's a sport.
0: Hold up a minute.
1: It's a sport. Yesterday, they competed all day long.
0: Cheer and dance make up football.
1: I'm just saying, so guess what's happening when you got football? You got cheer and dance.
0: William said baseball. Baseball. I'm just going to be honest, that's coming in at like number three. No, baseball is like number nine.
1: Number nine?
0: Yeah.
1: What comes before baseball? The show ain't hockey.
0: I know baseball. People make a lot of money in baseball, and a lot of people are passionate about baseball.
1: But baseball is kind of you sit in the stands
0: all day for a 3-2 game, or a 1-0 game.
1: Yeah, just because it's boring to you don't mean it's not boring to other people.
0: I know that. I'm just saying. So what's the most?
1: All right, so we got baseball, we got basketball, basketball might be like number three behind cheer and dance. You got soccer. You got soccer, you got ice hockey, you got tennis and pickleball.
0: No, tennis
1: might be like number six. You got golf. Yeah. Golf is pretty heavy. MMA boxing is definitely a sport.
0: What is more popular than football?
1: I'm trying to tell you, it's still at number one.
0: What?
1: It's nothing higher than number one.
0: I know. That's
1: the number sign.
0: I said that, but I'm trying to say, what is...
1: Yeah.
0: Like, what comes after football?
1: I told you, cheer and dance.
0: Oh, my bad. I'm sorry.
1: Then comes basketball and baseball.
0: Oh, my bad.
1: No. Man. But you know, then comes basketball right after football.
0: Yeah.
1: Comes baseball, ice hockey, soccer.
0: Yeah.
1: And then you got tennis and pickleball. You got golf, motorsports also, like NASCAR. NASCAR is huge.
0: Yeah.
1: That is a sport. They said the comeback is a sport too for the boxing and the MMA.
0: Okay.
1: And then you have college, the NCAA, the SC, all those things, all those acronyms.
0: Okay.
1: Then you got track and field and swimming. You don't forget about lacrosse.
0: Okay.
2: Lacrosse.
1: Action and extreme sports like skateboarding, surfing, and bicycle riding.
0: They gotta be a mix. Yeah. So after football comes basketball.
1: Pretty much.
0: Okay.
1: In America.
0: Yeah. Okay.
1: In America.
0: All right.
1: So what did we say today is on the calendar? Today on the calendar. See, you got a throat.
0: It is
1: National TV Dinner Day. Those things have become way more extravagant over the years.
0: Man.
1: Yeah, but
0: what's the name of that little oven that you could just put the Easy Bake Oven? No, Travella
1: got a whole thing going on.
0: That's what I'm saying. You put the little the QR code, whatever it is.
1: And help you cook your meal.
0: I'm making asparagus.
1: I said Easy Bake Oven. Okay. I sure did. National Swap Ideas Day. It's a great day to definitely swap ideas and help somebody grow.
0: Mm.
1: It is also National School Picture Day. You remember that day? Yes, hair flying everywhere.
0: Why is it that you look at them pictures and you be saying, why my mama let me wear this? But why my mama didn't comb my hair?
1: As though, and first thing as a parent that you say, that's not how I sent her to school. Did they take the pictures after recess?
0: Normally. And then
1: Ms. Franklinton, you told me that they were going to take the pictures before recess. Yeah, the photographer was running late. And girl, bye. Why my child hair look like this? You know that she can't go outside and run after I did a press and curl. What is happening? Okay, so also on a more serious note, it is also World Suicide Prevention Day.
0: Oh.
1: Today is the day that you definitely... want to talk a little bit more about suicide prevention. This weekend at Anderson United Methodist Church, they're having a teen suicide summit happening at this weekend. I believe Selena's going to be a part of that from the Bell Collective.
0: Okay.
1: But it's a day that unites global communities about raising awareness and fostering a collective commitment to preventing suicide.
0: Yeah.
1: And teen suicide is definitely at a high rate.
0: Wow. That's a conversation that needs to be had. So
1: absolutely.
0: Yes, it's becoming more and more... You know, things are happening around us.
1: Yeah.
0: Yep. All right. Here
1: coming
0: we go.
1: Up. Oh, don't forget, tomorrow is the day
0: that
1: we are giving you a chance to name your girl group and win 4 tickets to CTOC.
0: Salt, pepper, and Bo. Yeah. There you go. All right. Coming up. Hey, we got much more on the way. Got a throwback jam just ahead. Let's go.
3: All right. Here we go.
4: 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That morning show, baby.
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0: Town DJs, everybody remembers this song right here. It's kind of like the skating anthem right here.
1: Yeah, it is. And speaking of skating, guess who got a skating ring? I think New Horizon. I want to say I saw it on social media yesterday.
0: Yeah, I did see that. New Horizon got a new
1: skating ring right over there. That is awesome news. Big shout out to Cruda Bishop and the entire team at New Horizon. That's an awesome asset for our community.
0: Skating.
1: Yes, a skating ring. When the last time you've been to a skating rink?
0: Man, it's been a minute. It's been a minute.
1: All right, so moving around the city right now, no accidents or tie-ups to report. It looks like things are rolling good in the metro. Continue to slow it down in the school zones. You know, you got to drop the kids off at their jobs today so they can have a great day. It looks like it's going to be one of those days, though. You know, another hot day. High today up in the mid to lower 90s. Not that bad, but it's still in the 90s right now. We have not hit fall just yet, even though the pumpkins are in the stores and the spice is everywhere.
0: It's out there.
1: We're not quite an end of summer yet, and I'm just trying to hold on to it.
0: Yeah. I got a question.
1: Might have an answer.
0: You can get some help. Be able to get some help from our listening audience.
1: Okay.
0: Have you ever said something? Mm-hmm. And I mean, when you said it at the time, it was like, oh man, yeah, I said that and I meant that. And then after you listen to it, and then you realize, like, should I have said that? or whatever you say, you stand on business.
1: It's happened to me countless times.
0: Yeah, I know.
1: That I would say that I've said something. I'm like, man, why I say that?
0: I know, but then
1: the second drink. I should have left after the second drink because I get to chatting and stuff and being friendly to people. Why? You were too friendly. You were saying too much. Yeah. It's happened countless times.
0: I said something, man. I said something to somebody, and I didn't mean it
1: like that.
0: I didn't mean it towards that person. I was actually speaking on something else, but the person that I said it to was involved, and it didn't come out right. And I really regret that.
1: Words are like toothpaste. You cannot put them back in the tube once they come out. Doesn't matter how much you try.
0: I don't know why. I was cutting my grass yesterday, and it popped up again.
1: Ooh.
0: It popped up again. I was like, man, I shouldn't have said that.
1: You need to think before you speak, especially to those that you love the most. When you talk to people that you love, you need to think before you speak because, again, you can say some harsh things. And the people that you say the harshest things to are the ones that you love. Why are they the ones that get the smoke? You know, they're the ones who love you. They're there for you, but they get all the smoke. That includes children and parents.
0: Yeah.
1: Okay, so I want to give a shout out to Mrs. Henderson.
0: Okay.
1: Yesterday, I was dealing with the city of Jackson. And Mrs. Henderson worked in the building downtown across from City Hall.
0: Okay.
1: But shout out to Mrs. Henderson. She lifted my spirits yesterday. She had a great attitude, you know, just warm, loving lady when I walked in, you know, met her on yesterday. And then I forgot to do something. She ran behind me. I was like, yes, Ms. Henderson, what you need? You know, I was more than willing to engage.
0: Yeah.
1: Because of her energy and her spirit was a great time. Wow. But
0: Yeah. I got a response on that, on what I just said about
1: it. They said you can still fix it.
0: Yeah. That's my man G. Monty from Macomb. And he says, mailman, just ask for forgiveness. I've already done that, but it still bothers me.
1: It's still in my mind.
0: Yeah, it's in
1: Can't
0: my
1: nobody
0: mind.
1: Fix I'm it like it. Jesus,
0: I'm
1: a, baby.
0: I'm going to apologize again.
1: You better pray that Jesus fix
0: I'm,
1: it.
0: I'm going to apologize
1: Jesus
0: again.
1: Fix it. Yeah. Well, that's what you have to do sometimes.
0: I know. Because I really regret that. Let me send a big shout out to Denise from Entergy. She says, I'm headed to the JOB, Entergy. Also, shout out my man Lightness. I'm checking in a little late. Good morning.
1: Entergy is one of those places right now that we really want to talk bad to, but we can't.
0: All right.
1: Because we getting the residuals of Sunday, summer. Getting the residuals.
0: Oh, okay.
1: It ain't went down yet.
0: Okay. Right.
1: And then all it's going to do is shift over to the other people. We're going to get mad at them too. Atmos.
0: Yeah. Showboat, we see you, baby. That's Melvin Wilson from Brandon, Mississippi. Good morning.
1: All right, so, I'm just saying, y'all.
0: Don't do what, Denise? Don't do it. She said don't do it.
1: So you're saying it's not energy fault? It's our fault because we've been using energy. That's why I feel so high. I don't know. I think it's a conspiracy, man.
0: Denise.
1: How everybody bill 250.
0: That's how it's supposed to be, though.
1: In the Everybody summer. Just because it's supposed to be. I wasn't at home most of the summer. So
0: I ain't never at home.
1: But it's always 250.
0: I got a friend. He kind of like a family member. It's like in-law type stuff, right?
1: Right.
0: So he be staying at the family's house. Ain't nobody
1: staying at the family house.
0: He be staying at the family house. And so he kind of responsible for the bill.
1: Uh-huh.
0: And so some family members came home from different parts of, you know, the country.
1: Right.
0: And he got a rule because he got to pay the light bill. He like, hey, look, we don't
1: turn
0: run the
1: lights
0: air. We don't run the air all day here.
1: What?
0: We don't run the air all day here.
1: Wait, let me tell you what Denise from Entergy said.
0: Okay,
1: first off, do you work in customer service? Are you giving people this advice?
0: Denise,
1: don't give people this advice. They're going to burn, slap up.
0: Denise said, keep it on 78.
1: Ain't nobody keeping a house on 78. That's
0: high. That's almost 80 degrees.
1: Right. What?
0: Denise, come up with
1: that's how you keep your bills. I hope you ain't working at customer service, Denise.
0: Denise, you not at home all day anyway.
1: Denise is like, yes, ma'am. Your bill is what, huh? Well, if you just set your temperature at 78.
0: Bye, Denise.
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3: 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That morning show, baby.
2: I hit it.
4: 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It's bigger than ever. We living large on this side. 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

0: We had our throwback jam, My Boo, and this is Jalen Kors. The song is called My Boo. When the song starts off, it sounds a little bit like that Bobby Brown Roni song.
1: Oh, yeah.
0: Yeah, I got a little taste of that. Yeah, yeah. My Boo. Good morning on Thursday. Throwback Thursday. Good morning, everybody. Hey, if you're looking for a ride, maybe you and your boo, yeah, head down to Ridgeland Mitsubishi. Matching down payments. Go down and check them out. Maybe you're looking at a two-seater with the top down. Yeah, go check them out. Y'all, matching down payments, dream of the driveway, do a deal with my guy Steve down at Ridgeland Mitsubishi. That's on East County Line Road. Chris, we got to go see him soon, huh?
1: That's right. Let's do what we do. Put dreams in driveways and getting the deal done. Make sure you let him know Mailman and Christiana sent you.
0: No doubt. You are over there reading, like, from back in the day, ingredients, and now ingredients, and why were things made so simple? So, and they were good. Why are they putting all this other stuff in it?
1: Oh, wait, Lauren here said it used to all be so simple.
0: Yeah, it used to be so simple,
1: but
0: man.
1: But you'd rather make it what? Hard.
0: Oh, don't it's make so it hard. Yeah, yeah,
1: coming
0: yeah.
1: up, I'll talk about, you know, things that we're used to eat and what we're eating now coming up, as well as those throwback AI photos and grown folks chat. But right now, I want to let you know, Apple announced the iPhone Duo. It's the first foldable smartphone with early reactions detailed by Revolt TV and Yahoo Tech. Showing social media, they said that it's a split that social media is kind of talking about how deep the price tag is. Mm. Now, the price starts at $1,999 for 256 gigs.
0: Yeah.
1: It's a base model. Now, that's the base model. That's the starting point. $1,900. That's $2,000.
0: Oh, $2,000.
1: So it features a 5.4 outer screen,
0: yeah,
1: a 7.6-inch inner folding screen, and they have colors like star white and night sky. And it can start
0: at $2,000.
1: And they start taking orders on Thursday, October 16th.
0: Wow.
1: And they'll hit the stores on Thursday, October 23rd. But one of the listeners asked, what do you think about that? That $2,000 iPhone coming next month. What
0: wow.
1: you think about that? Gerald Sparrow hit us up.
0: Okay.
1: What you think about that, Mel?
0: I don't know. I know one guy. He's going to rush to the store. I already know.
1: He's a techie, and he buys it regardless?
0: No, he's not a techie at all.
1: Oh, but who?
0: It's Lil Willie.
1: He has to get the latest phone?
0: He's got to have. I don't know. When it pops out, he's popping in. He's going straight. He's going to be there.
1: Really?
0: And he's going to get that phone. How much have you ever paid for it?
1: I don't know. I can't
0: but
1: even
0: it,
1: tell you.
0: Do you pay it outright, or do you make monthly payments? Or a contract?
1: Yeah,
0: whatever.
1: It's through the phone company, they tell you.
0: So how much a month is that?
1: So of the one I have, I got it through the holiday, and it was $10 a month.
0: Oh, that's not bad.
1: For like 36 months.
0: That's not bad.
1: Yeah. But
0: I
1: was
0: do the math on that. $10 a month, 36 months. How much is that? $3,000?
1: It's a whole bunch of hidden costs in there that they ain't even telling you about. That's high.
0: Like,
1: but I will say this. When it comes to phones, I do know this. I no longer have always wanted the latest gadget. I'm at a point in life where I just want to make sure that when you make the phone call, it comes through and that it's money on the other end.
0: Yeah.
1: Like what caliber of phone I have or what number it is, at this point, I can care less.
0: Oh,
1: now,
0: right,
1: back in the day when I was younger, I probably wanted some new stuff.
0: Yeah.
1: But I'm more concerned about that phone call coming through and that it's a deal.
0: Yeah. And you can hear clearly when you go down a hill.
1: Yeah. You need me to do what with your advertising? No problem. Hit us up.

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1: William said he gets his on a trade-in.
2: Okay.
1: You remember the joke Dave Chappelle told about, you know, bringing all the you know, jobs back from China? And he said,
0: yeah,
1: about making iPhones over here. He says, so what? They can be $9,000. It was a joke, but he's right. These iPhones are.
0: And that's what's been happening ever since.
1: Yeah. Hi.
0: All right. So coming up in Grown Folks Chat, we're talking about, like I said, we're talking about things that used to be back in the day, like ingredients that are now, this is what it looked like. Just the same way with the old 80s photos that y'all are doing back.
1: Yeah, the originals
0: look nothing like what's happening.
1: No,
0: is the bioengineered version.
1: Yeah, it's not you. That's not you. Because I can show you a picture from me from the 80s.
0: Mine was the late early 90s. My early 90s picture, I had the mushroom hairdo. I had to like rip jeans. They weren't even ripping jeans back then. I was ripping them a jean. What?
1: Yeah.
0: I had like the shoulder pads, which you couldn't tell me nothing.
1: All right, coming up, we're going to talk about
0: I
1: that.
0: Had
1: this is the way.
0: Mickey Mouse watch. Morning show. Karen Bone necklace.
1: Let's go.
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I tell

0: Thursday. Good morning. Welcome to another great day today. It's not going to be quite as hot. We're not heat index over 100. We might be at about, 96, 97. It's beginning to get just a little bit.
1: It went down 3 degrees.
0: Oh, I'm just saying.
1: What? From sometimes, 99 to 90, what? 90.
0: Look, sometimes you have to take what you can get. I'm just saying.
1: It went from 99 to 96.
0: Yeah, I'm just saying, hey. It is what it is.
1: The humidity is not as bad.
0: Right. So it's not just muggy, sweaty, hotty.
1: I guess. We're going to find out. True test Friday night.
0: Oh, outside. Because y'all going to be what? Outside.
1: Football.
0: Sad.
1: All right. Oh, yeah. So it is that time of the morning where we talk a little bit about grown folk stuff. Right. And so on social media, they've been doing this challenge where people have been putting their pictures into social media, ChatGTP, right? Chat. They've been putting it into chat. They put it in there and they say, I guess, make them look like what they would look like in the 80s or something like that, or the 90s or whatever. And so people have been coming back with these artificial photos of themselves. And

0: put it out. Now, at the same time, though, while they are loving it, a lot of people are like, that is not you. We're tired of looking at this stuff. Could you please stop with the AI?
1: Whoa.
0: Just stop with the AI.
1: Yeah.
0: You know, my kid has been telling me stop using AI so much because, of course, it is ruining the community, with the water and the data centers. Data centers are here, and they're here. While you guys are fighting a whole lot of other battles, they're saying that AI could wipe out humanity within the decade.
2: Wow.
0: World News Tonight did a story on a former anthropologic researcher, and he's accusing companies of building advanced artificial intelligence models of putting humanity at risk in their, in the race of developing the technology, right? Saying that AI could kill us all by the end of the decade. So basically, we got about 10 years to live.
1: Don't say that.
0: I'm just saying. But if you think about it,
1: I got a lot of stuff to do. I need to get busy.
0: But if you think about it, it's not just AI.
1: Yeah, it's
0: also
1: everything.
0: Our foods. Oh, let me give you an example. And I'm talking to you real talk when it comes to being adult, because you are making these decisions not only for you, but for your children too. And the more you're saying, oh, my child can drink Gatorade, because I drank Gatorade. When you drank Gatorade in the 90s and
1: what
0: the
1: was
0: 80s,
1: Gatorade back then?
0: It was water, sugar, salt, and fruit juice. And in 2026,
1: Why did they change it?
0: You got to make it live a little longer on the shelf, for one. And they put doing mass production of more.
1: Oh, okay.
0: Water, sugar, salt, and fruit juice back then. But now it is, get with me now.
1: Let's go.
0: Don't judge. Did not work for me. Okay. Water, sugar, dextrose, citrus acid, salt, sodium citrate, monopotassium, phosphate, modified food starch, natural flavor, glycerin ester of rosin, red 40, caramel color.
1: What is red 40?
0: They've been telling you about the red dye and the blue dye for a long time. Away from it. Back in the day, the ice cream you ate had cream, milk, sugar, vanilla extract, and egg yolks. Now they got non-fat milk, sugar, cream, corn syrup, wheat. Polydextrose, soluble corn fiber, monoglycerized, carbon bean gum, gar gum, natural flavor, vitamin A, palmitate, anototo color. I don't know. Okay, back in the day, the little cakes you used to eat, the little 25-cent cakes, they were flour, milk, sugar, eggs, and like if you had a Twinkies, they had like a banana in it.
1: Yeah.
0: Now it is so much stuff. Sugar, enriched flour, bleach, wheat flour, malted berry flour, not a cane, berry sulfate, or reduced iron, thiamine, monotreated.
1: Okay.
0: But you see it.
1: That's why it don't taste the same.
0: And then, like Heinz ketchup, not too long ago, they were forced to put bioengineered on their
1: because they got so many different.
0: Oh my God! It is
1: byproducts.
0: So much in there, bioengineered. Yeah. So just to let you know, what we used to do back in the day, even those '80s pictures. If you want to post those '80s and '90s pictures, go pull one from your mama catalog and post those, because when you put it in ChatGTP, it is continuing to definitely affect the community and around the people.
1: I got a few of them.
0: Yeah.
1: Even when I was on campus at Russ College, I got a few of those pictures from back in the day. Is that true?
0: Yeah,
1: that's me.
0: Well, I would say I am not. I see Heather is saying, I am not anti-AI over here. I think you should use it for what, to help advance things. But I will say.
1: No, she says anti-AI over here.
0: She is too. But I will say that, the data centers is something to be looked at, researched, and studied.
1: Yeah.
0: About the people that live in those areas, as well as where it's going to matriculate out to the other areas.
1: Is that why my light bill going up high? It's right down the street from my house.
0: Call customer service, Denise. Hi, this is Denise over here at Entergy.
1: Hey, Denise,
0: you're having
1: look,
0: a problem?
1: Uh-huh. Denise, I got a question.
0: Yes.
1: Why is my light bill so high?
0: What are you setting your thermostat at?
1: It's on 70.
0: Oh, if you set it to 78 and you burn everybody up in the house, you would be just fine with having
1: 70. 78?
0: Yeah.
1: This woman over here having hot flash.
0: Tell her she might want to get one of those cool sheets and blankets. Kind of a couple of little like ice packs every now and then.
1: Oh, yeah, but hey, look. It's not going to work.
0: 78 in the summer and a 68 in the winter.
1: You come, Leo, with her.
0: Yeah. Denise, we love you at Entergy.
2: Ow! Jacktown, it's time to get up!
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2: I'm tapped in with Mailman and Christiana. That morning show, baby.
10: I hit it.

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He thought he won't gon' have to stand on like he was handicapped. Made that stand on it, now his can't stand me now. 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Be letting it go, I said about these niggas. 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They be gone for

0: Tomorrow is Friday. Yeah, we're going to love tomorrow. Because what? We're going to kick off what? The weekend? Baby, yeah. We're living for the weekend. Let's go.
1: The weekend's almost here, y'all.
0: Again. Got a few late birthdays. Happy birthday goes out to Antoine Patrick. Late birthday shout, Kiana Patton, celebrating on today, coming from your cousin, Ja'Kayla. Also, Trinity Horn is 6 today, and we got them twins celebrating on today. Desmond and Damon Rossum celebrating today. That's coming from Nisha and Jordan in Vicksburg, Mississippi. Good morning. Happy birthday, y'all. Late birthday shouts.
1: That's right. You already know we get those late birthday shouts in every single morning around 8. Now, check this out. Next tomorrow at 7:50 a.m., we're giving a girl group a chance to win 4 tickets to see Salt and Pepper TLC and In Vogue coming up very soon this month.
0: All right.
1: But you got to name your girl group. You know, you got to enter to win. So it's tomorrow on the morning show. We're giving you a chance to win those 4 tickets. You don't want to miss out on the ladies' night out.
0: All right, ain't
1: nothing like it.
0: Did you enter your girl group? Did you have a name? Yeah, you had a name though, didn't you?
1: No.
0: It's like you and, you know, like Queenie and even like Connie.
1: I probably had a
0: Connie
1: name that day, but that has slipped my mind.
0: Oh, that didn't stick.
1: It did not stick because it didn't make, I don't know.
0: Like classy,
1: it didn't stick though.
0: Classy, sassy, and
1: I don't know.
0: Okay.
1: I wouldn't name my group. I don't think we have a name. Like, I just don't think that we have a name.
0: Okay. Yeah. I'm just saying, you just come up with one.
1: Okay.
0: Okay. Now I'm saying not right now. Not now. I'm just saying for tomorrow. For tomorrow.
1: I don't know though. I just don't know. Because my mind is just not there. You know. It's just not there.
0: Because you got like 15 things you're doing right now,
1: and I got different types of friends.
0: Okay.
1: In each group.
0: I got you.
1: And I have several friend groups.
0: Okay.
1: You know that I'm a part of, and everybody has something different.
0: Yeah. Because I know you can kind of
1: a chameleon.
0: Yeah, and you know, you can, they kind of can mix and match, right? So, you know, they can fit in each group, right?
1: From only the boardroom, maybe from the streets to the boardroom, maybe it is what it is.
0: Yeah,
1: you know,
0: versatile.
1: Yeah.
0: All right. Coming up for Thursday, Throwback Thursday, more throwback jabs on the way. Also, we might even talk a little football because last night NFL, tonight
1: more.
0: NFL.
1: This weekend.
0: Who you got? Rams, Niners tonight.
1: Well, 49ers, because that's what Tasha and Zoo like. Tasha and Zoo, they're my friends. I'm going to go with what my friends go now until they play my team. But anyway.
0: Okay.
1: 49ers is what I'm going for.
0: Okay, going to Niners. I'm going Rams.
1: Going Rams?
0: I'm going Rams.
1: Okay.
0: Because they kind of loaded up. They kind of loaded up this summer.
1: Okay.
0: They loaded up. So I'm going to say Rams. What are you saying? Come on, fans. What are you saying?
1: Hit us up, 601-574-0997. What is your fantasy, baby?
0: Yeah, Rams or Niners. Let's go.
2: 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It's the morning show. Mailman and Christiana, wake up.
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0: 10. Girl, you a 10, girl, you a 10, girl, you a 10. 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

0: Oh yeah, come on, get in with us. We're coming through your city. Good morning. Thursday morning. We are 10 days into the month of September. 10 days in. In 5-6 more days, we halfway into September already. Halfway.
1: That's right. We are almost there.
0: Yeah.
1: I was just looking at something that said that there was a deadline coming up for September or something.
0: So we almost had the deadline.
1: Yeah, the deadline almost here. Yeah. I was looking at my calendar. I like four of them. I was looking at my calendar and I was just like, "Ooh, got to call on this day. Got to do this on this."
0: Are you the kind of person when you see a deadline, does it put you in like a panic mode? Does you know the energy kick in, the anxiety kick in? So when you see a deadline is about to approach.
1: A deadline that's about to approach and I have not completed the task, it automatically sends me into a stress, anxiety, overtime, more
0: sense
1: urgency.
0: Of urgency.
1: All of that. But it also shows, but you've been procrastinating for the last 3 weeks and you knew you had this to do.
0: I was about to say, I know a guy, if it looks like a deadline, but he normally what he gonna say is, I ain't worried about that.
1: Damn. Well, I do know I have a deadline every single week. Like, I have weekly deadlines. Like,

0: out one tomorrow at noon. And so I'm going to start working on it today so I can just launch it tomorrow at noon, you know, and already be ready.
1: Oh,
0: yeah.
1: Okay.
0: Well, deadlines are all over the place.
1: Yeah.
0: All over the place. So if you're, whatever yours are, you want to make sure you do your thing and make sure you prioritize. And we was asking that question just the other day. Where are your priorities?
1: Yeah.
0: If your priorities are not on the priority, where are they?
1: Mm.
0: You know, you need to make sure you have priorities are in place. Do your best not to procrastinate on your priorities.
1: Yeah, make them front and center. Put them right up front. Yeah, right up front. Speaking of procrastinating, we're not going to procrastinate on this birthday show.
0: Okay.
1: It is Jessica Connor out of Vicksburg.
0: Woo-hoo.
1: She had called up. You gave out a number. She called that number. The boss answered the phone, and he sent a message back to us. Now, he's on it.
0: He's on it.
1: Jessica Connor, Vicksburg, Mississippi. She's 26 today. 26 is a really good age.
0: Absolutely. Happy birthday.
1: You grown. You're coming into your 30s. You're just leaving. You're about to leave 20. You're about to come into your 30s. That's a good age,
0: it's
1: 26.
0: It's absolutely a great age. We hope you have a great day on today.
1: Yeah.
0: All right. So, coming up, we are going to talk a little bit about the dentist says that these are mistakes that you're making while you're brushing your teeth.
1: Uh-oh. A lot of mistakes.
0: Number one, how long do you brush your teeth for? How long?
1: It depends, though. Sometimes I can just go, and then sometimes I gotta go.
0: It depends on your priorities.
1: Oh, well, priorities so, again. Yeah.
0: You know, it depends on your priorities. Well, guess where you are
1: with
0: your priorities, I guess. Oh,
1: okay. Got a quick late shout out coming in on the text line. We got to get this one in. We should have been talking about this earlier. We're procrastinating on this one, too. Homecoming week.
0: Mm-hmm.
1: Mighty 833.
0: This weekend.
1: Bulldogs.
0: You know it.
1: Already.
0: Absolutely.
1: Yeah. They got the big homecoming tailgate. They start out early, man. 7 a.m.
0: Woo!
1: They're going to be at the Town Creek Apartments. That's tomorrow. So we are we ready?
0: We're ready.
1: Morning show. Let's go.
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2: 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Mailman and Christiana.
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1: I met my wife in law school at the University of Florida. She was from upstate New York and I was from Kentucky. We met at a daily mass at St. Augustine's. 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

0: 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Mailman and Christiana, wake up.
1: All the way up. All the way
2: up. Never chase bread, chase the vision. 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Big Master P vibe, no limit. Ballin' hard on another hemisphere. Somebody tell them people Mr. Hem is here.
3: Whoa, whoa, whoa, whoa, whoa, whoa.
2: Mr. Hem is

0: 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Success feel better, independent. 9-11 at the Valley, Adeline in it. Big Master P vibe, no limit. Ballin' hard on another hemisphere. Somebody tell them people Mr. Hem is here.
1: Whoa, whoa, whoa, whoa, whoa, whoa.
0: Mr. Hem is here.

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No cap, God am a witness. Success feel better independent. 9-11 at the valley.

0: God on another hemisphere. 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
1: Whoa, whoa, whoa, whoa, whoa, whoa.
0: Mr. Hem is here.
1: Whoa, whoa, whoa, whoa, whoa, whoa.
0: Mr. Hem.
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1: Get up!
0: Get up with that morning crew, Lil Man and Christiana.
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0: Well, we back on the block. We spinning. Good morning, Thursday. 10 days into September already there. Don't forget now, tomorrow is 9-11. Tomorrow is 9-11, but we're gonna bring some good news. We're going to do the Name Your Girl group. We got a couple entries in today for TLC, Salt and Pepper and Bowl, coming to the Brandon Amphitheater. That's going to be on Sunday, September 27th. So we got your tickets. Now, tomorrow, send us your girl group's name, and we're going to see how we can get you qualified for them tickets. Come on.
1: That's right. I just want to tell you, to those who like to text me, I don't, my phone doesn't ring, it doesn't buzz, It doesn't vibrate, it does nothing.
0: Okay.
1: So if you're trying to alert me about something, you have to wait till I pick up my phone and look at it.
0: Oh, okay.
1: Just thought I'll let you know, friend.
0: Okay.
1: Well, looking around my house, staying connected isn't just nice to have. 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
0: Okay. I was reading the text line, but I was thinking about with, you know, Xfinity, and I was thinking about, like, you know, with football, they got all these different networks that may be having these games. Is tonight's game on Netflix? Is
1: Riley?
0: I think tonight's
1: because game. You have to have some screaming. Screaming.
0: It's on Netflix, I believe.
1: To see a lot of these games, a lot of them are on Amazon. I mean,
0: yeah,
1: Amazon
0: Peacock,
1: Prime, Hulu,
0: okay. Peacock. Yeah.
1: You better get with the program because the NFL said they're not no longer just relying on the major networks. They are relying on streaming too.
0: So now you think you're cutting your audience by doing that? Because
1: if I was Netflix, I'm paying for the game. I'm paying to host the game because what happens is if your team is playing,
0: you want to see it.
1: Give an example. My husband loves football so much. He said, I need you to have ESPN 3, 4, 5, 8, and 10. You mean that he told me the things that he needed for, because, you know, we used to get the Xfinity, what do you call it? You know, the football package, basically the sports entertainment package. But now I have to add on more because he has to get into every place.
0: NFL Sunday ticket.
1: Where he can watch the red zone and all that.
0: He still has that.
1: Okay. But guess what? Now he has all of it. Well, I want to give a big shout out to Shakita in Missouri.
0: She's got a girl group's name.
1: That's
0: our
1: girl group.
0: Oh.
1: We was established back in 2015 by our children.
0: I didn't know that.
1: Back with our children, we put our children to New Hope. Big shout out to New Hope Christian Preschool.
0: Okay.
1: They got by the way, real quick, New Hope. They got their fall book out. So since 2015, when we were there, they would do these fundraisers every year. You remember I was selling?
0: I do remember.
1: So every year since then, I was putting in for, wrapping paper. And even though my child is
0: I still buy wrapping paper. Okay.
1: That's why Ms. Henderson was so valuable yesterday. She showed me the New Hope book, and I was able to get some wrapping paper. But anyway, our parent group was established back in 2015, and it's called Diva Moms. Now, on our text group, it is literally named Diva Moms.
0: We got a couple more entries. This is girl groups. Let's see. VNV. That's Valerie, Nikki, and Veronica. VNV. We got that one. Denise LaSalle, she's got her group, Aunties Outside.
1: Aunties Outside.
0: I like that one, Aunties Outside.
1: Let me tell you about another group I'm in, and I'm looking it up right now.
0: Okay, what's that group?
1: It's called The Pipe Burst.
0: What?
1: The Pipe Burst. That's the name of the group.
0: I'm saying, how did that, what is that related to?
1: It's an inside thing dealing with everybody on that group.
0: My bad.
1: They know exactly why the pipe burst.
0: I think I know what y'all talking. Y'all ought to be ashamed of y'allself.
1: The pipe burst.
0: Y'all better upgrade. Anyway. Y'all better call a plumber.
1: What happened was the pipe actually burst in the house.
0: Okay.
1: And so we were all trying to do the same thing. And so now the group text is called the pipe burst.
0: Okay. Real quickly, we are just tapping into the text line. Ty, get your girl group and let us know. She's been in several groups.
1: Yep.
0: Yeah. We got a quick late happy birthday. We got to do this.
1: What we got?
0: Melanie Greer.
1: Hey, Melanie.
0: JSU, Army ROTC. Melanie Greer, JSU ROTC. Happy birthday.
1: Hey, Denise LaSalle. That's her name.
0: Yeah, Denise LaSalle.
1: Yeah, she said.
0: It was fine, ain't she? All right, so Aunties
1: Outside. Aunties Outside has been one of my favorite ones so far. Don't forget to come back tomorrow, 7:50. We are giving away those 4-pack of tickets. Got to name your girl group in order to get in on these tickets.
0: All right, that's it, y'all. Hey, coming up, we got about 25 more minutes left, and Alice going to step in. We're going to go do just a little bit more extra work around here. All right.
2: Drop it. It's the morning show. Mailman and Christiana, wake up.
3: All the way up.
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5: I was talking to Steve from Richland Mitsubishi. He told me he wanted to make it easier for him to just do the deal. He said he wanted to run something past me and to let me know what I think. He said, what if I match people down payments? Like really match it. Now they have more money. Now they can get the car they want. Now the bank's gonna approve them. Tell me what you think. Like if they had 1,000, I would match them with 1,000. Now they have 2,000. You understand what I'm saying? If they had 2,000, now they have 4,000. See, I matched them. You really understand? We gotta set ourselves apart, not like everybody else. We gotta get people approved, not like everybody else. We gotta help people. You understand? Like really help people. People need help.

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1: The commercials are done. Now.

0: in the morning, late at night. 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

0: Yeah. Mm-hmm. Hey, with that, we're going to get up out of here. Alice Marie is about to check in at 10 for Thursday. Yeah. What?
1: I'm laughing at because we were talking the girl group names. And somebody said, you so fast. But you got to realize the pipe really burst. really burst. Mm-hmm. We were headed to an event.
0: Okay.
1: And the water pipe burst and at the house.
0: And you were late.
1: And I wasn't, but all the girls there.
0: Was it winter time? Was it the winter?
1: No, it was in the summertime. Oh, okay. It was last summer.
0: Okay.
1: But all of the girls were going to the same location.
0: Mm.
1: And so when the pipe burst at the house,
0: yeah,
1: you know, we hit like, hey, can't leave right now. It was going to be late because the pipe burst, right?
0: Okay.
1: And so since then, the name of the girl group has been the pipe burst.
0: Okay. I like that one. Okay. All right. All right. Alice will be checking in at 10. Alice had a girl group.
1: Uh-huh.
0: I got the name. Well, she had a girl group. Can't think of it.
1: You talking about the Lunch Bunch?
0: No. Well, that was one. That was one. She had a girl. We got to make sure we find out. The girl group.
1: Yeah. Well, this girl group is named V&V. V&V.
0: Yeah. I did that one.
1: Valerie, Nikki, Veronica.
0: Yeah, we did that one. Yeah, I did that one.
1: And I told you about the Diva Moms.
0: Yeah.
1: So, we're going to be talking about these girl groups tomorrow at 7:50 for your chance to win four tickets.
0: That was one. Was it Filthy, Fierce, and Fine? Okay.
1: Fifty and Fine and Fierce. So you're going to get four tickets to see TLC, you know, the girl groups, the icon girl group that's coming to the Brandon Amphitheater on September 27th. But it's four tickets to see TLC, Salt and Pepper, and In Vogue.
0: Get your girl group together.
1: It's going to be a ladies' night out.
0: All right. There it is. All right. Coming up, Alice Marie. We'll be back tomorrow for Friday weekend kickoff. Let's go.
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Yeah,

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0: Night is two parties and one incredible vibe at 440 Jackson as the Lanier Bulldogs and Callaway Chargers take over for the big homecoming after party alumni bash. 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
2: 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I repeat, that is no accident. 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

question is, what the, what? Going, huh? Belly gang, just like that, 21 Savage. Do we do best, y'all? Know what's going and what's gonna go down come Friday, September 25th. Platinum Boy Mitch got the

0: boy's gonna be in town that entire week, putting it down. And they've already sent the message about they got their own DJs coming in to go up against our DJs. Kenoa and Precious Pearl are gonna be the host for this big event. You don't wanna miss it, all right? So let's go ahead and do that. You know what's going on. Keep it here. 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

0: At Last Call Sports Bar and Grill, it's Aunt Rye's big birthday. You know what's going on. It's on this Saturday
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7: I was talking to Steve from Richland Mitsubishi. He told me he wanted to make it easier for him to just do the deal. He said he wanted to run something past me and to let me know what I think. He said, what if I match people down payments? Like really match it. Now they have more money. Now they can get the car they want. Now the bank's gonna approve them. Tell me what you think. Like if they had 1,000, I would match them with 1,000. Now they have 2,000. You understand what I'm saying? If they had 2,000, now they have 4,000. See, I matched them. You really understand?

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1: It's Riley Green, and I'm here with Boot Barn.
2: When I was growing up in Alabama, we didn't have cowboys, just small tracts of land, no big open fields. 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
9: 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Thought I told y'all. We got 2 parties and 1 incredible vibe at 440 Jackson with DJ Finesse. It's Lanier Bulldogs 833 Nation along with them Callaway Chargers for the big homecoming.

0: Night is two parties and one incredible vibe at 440 Jackson as the Lanier Bulldogs and Callaway Chargers take over for the big homecoming after party alumni bash. It's on this Friday night.
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0: 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TLC, Salt and Pepper, in Vogue. You don't want to miss it. And ladies, tomorrow morning is a big day, 7:50 a.m. Mailman Christiana's been asking y'all to come up with that girl's group name. You can hang out with the other girls of fame. Yeah, just like that. Qualifying for the VIP enhancement, including VIP parking lot and VIP entrance to the Community Bank VIP Club. 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Let's see who's going to be the next group added. More is on the way as we close it out and start it again. How about this, Future and Tyler? 99 Jams, GMI.
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0: Yeah, oh, it's true, boo. It's going down. That's Bambino and Young L.A. wrapping this thing up. Oh, it's true. Tomorrow is the big day. 833 Nation. Lanier Bulldog 2026 homecoming tailgate celebration. Tomorrow, beginning at 7 a.m. up until 6 p.m. They're going to be starting real early with the grits, eggs, and bacon. If they old school, they'll have a little rice thrown in there somewhere with them eggs and that loney, as the little kids say. Hey, on the grounds of the former Town Creek Apartments, right across from the Cherry Grove Missionary Baptist Church. Oh, it's true! 833 Nation standing up. Lanier merchandise will be and can be purchased underneath the 833 Nation tent. And then a little bit later on, they're going to pause for the cause. They're going to be taking on the Jim Hill Tigers. Everybody's going to head on over to Hughes Field, 7 p.m. So get your tickets online if you haven't gotten them already at GoFan.com. Like to know more about the after party at Trios, 802 North State Street. You can phone 601-345-1283. And let's get it in on this Friday Eve, Thursday afternoon. Take me away with DJ Finesse. How about Shawty Low? Hello, you know, 99 Jams, GMI.
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13: I was talking to Steve from Richland Mitsubishi. He told me he wanted to make it easier for him to just do the deal. He said he wanted to run something past me and to let me know what I think. He said, what if I match people down payments? Like really match it. Now they have more money, Now they can get the car they want. Now the bank's gonna approve them. Tell me what you think. Like if they had 1,000, I would match it with 1,000. Now they have 2,000. You understand what I'm saying? If they had 2,000, now they have 4,000. See, I've matched them. You really understand? We gotta set ourselves apart, not like everybody else. We gotta get people approved, not like everybody else. We gotta help.

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1: 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Thought I told y'all, we got two parties and one incredible vibe at 440 Jackson with DJ Finesse. It's Lanier Bulldogs 833 Nation, along with them Callaway Chargers for the big homecoming alumni.

0: tonight is two parties and one incredible vibe at 440 Jackson as the Lanier Bulldogs and Callaway Chargers take over for the big homecoming after party alumni bash. It's on this Friday night.
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good. And come on Friday, September 25th. You want to know why? Southern Jaguars going to be in town for the big, big showdown on the following day. They're probably going to come in on that particular Sunday before, but they got a big day party, a day party where you can bring your small coolers and your tents. Friday, September 25th, Lakeland Drive, Hank Aaron Sports Academy, 1200, baby, to be exact. We got the very best of the best DJs from the SIP all the way from the Rouge coming in. Very own mailman, DJ Big O, DJ Energizer. Can't leave out two-way nor 5150. They ain't never scared, baby. And then they say, no worries. We're going to bring our top-notch DJs from Baton Rouge. It's going to be an event.

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0: Yeah, don't give him no love. 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An iconic tour stopping right here in Brandon, Mississippi. Something for all the girls to get together and do. Speaking of that, girls, been asking y'all to come up with your group name. Get your girls together, give your group name, and wake up with the mailman and Christiana tomorrow morning at 7:50. Just never know. You might have a chance to be a part of that ultimate girls' night out. Let's do it as we pave way for DJ Finesse and the Thursday afternoon, a.k.a. Friday Eve, a day party. 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
9: 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This Friday night, thought I told y'all, we got two parties and one incredible vibe at 440 Jackson with DJ Finesse. It's Lanier Bulldog 833 Nation along with them Callaway Chargers for the big homecoming alumni bash.

0: parties and one incredible vibe at 440 Jackson as the Lanier Bulldogs and Callaway Chargers take over for the big homecoming after party alumni bash. 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

0: saying up in it. It's time now to get your weekend jump off underway on a Thursday afternoon. The player from the West, DJ Finesse, is coming in to handle the business. No diggity doubt. He's ready and all geared and geeked up to do just that. The mood is set right. So something you want to hear? 601-574-0997. Leading the way, how about this, Future and Tyler? Enjoy the latter part of your Thursday. 99 Jams, JMI.
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Secrets I know got you stressed. Will I take those to my death? What? 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Yeah. 40 was such a bang. All of my ops, they desk. Please don't put me to the test. What? You trying to get back on the net. I'm trying to get back in the flesh. 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

0: 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World-famous DJ Finesse checking in the building, baby. All right, you know what we're doing, man. It is Thursday. That's right. One day before the weekend. One day before you get ready to hang out, do what you do. And, of course, I'm going to let you know where all the parties are coming up this weekend. So get ready for that. Details on how you can get tickets to check out TLC, Salt and Pepper, and En Vogue. You know, they're on their way to town September 27th over at the Brandon Amphitheater. And of course, birthday shout-outs coming up next hour. You celebrating a birthday today? I need to know. Holler at me. 601-574-0997. In the meantime, turn those radios up. I got a little shimmy on the way. Get for some of that Chris Brown at the party next door.
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0: at Last Call Sports Bar and Grill. It's Aunt Rye's big birthday. You know what's going on. It's on this Saturday night.
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Know how that happened? That happened because of y'all. That happened because of y'all trusting us. 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I repeat, that

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0: 99 Jams, that new T.I. and Summer Walker. And won't, wrapping up another Power Jam. What's up with y'all? Hope you're having a great Thursday. Finesse in the building, man. Taking a quick look at the traffic. Everything's looking all clear out there. No accidents to report, as always. If you see something, make sure you say something. 601-574-0997. All right? And don't forget, man, every Friday morning at 7:50, the morning crew is going to give you a chance to win the Ultimate Girls Night Out. All you got to do is lock in to find out how you can see TLC, Salt and Pepper, and En Vogue September 27th. I don't want to give you too much info, so make sure you're tuned in the morning for them, all right? More music coming up in just a little bit. Birthday shout-outs on the way. Y'all keep it locked.
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11: 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Thought I told y'all we got two parties and one incredible vibe at 440 Jackson with DJ Finesse. It's Lanier Bulldogs 833 Nation along with them Callaway Chargers

0: tonight is two parties and one incredible vibe at 440 Jackson as the Lanier Bulldogs and Callaway Chargers take over for the big homecoming after party alumni bash. 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
1: Yeah. Ice.

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0: You niggas ain't working, you laid out. Trouble decapitate him, blow his face off.
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0: And R&B rolling on this Thursday. Hope you're having an amazing evening. Don't forget, 833, tomorrow's the big day, man. You know, the tailgate jumps off at 7 a.m. The Lanier Bulldogs is definitely going to be taking over the city. You can check them out on the grounds of the former Town Creek Apartments, 7 a.m. to 6 p.m. That's right across from Cherry Grove Missionary Baptist Church. They're going to have Lanier merchandise on hand, and it's a big celebration tent and tailgate party. You definitely won't want to miss it, all right? The big game versus my Jim Hill Tigers going to be in Hughes Field at 7 p.m. Coming up, another 20-minute Power Jam. 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
14: 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Thought I told y'all, we got two parties and one incredible vibe at 440 Jackson with DJ Finesse. 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

0: It's two parties and one incredible vibe at 440 Jackson as the Lanier Bulldogs and Callaway Chargers take over for the big homecoming after party alumni bash. 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
1: This is Lady B. Yeah.

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0: hip-hop and R&B. Keep it locked right here. More music coming up in just a little bit. 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Make sure you tell them DJ Finesse sent you.
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3: Yeah. Ice.

Cause I know got you stressed. Will I take those to my death? Haven't decided just yet. Yeah. 40 was such a shebang. All of my ops, they des. Please don't put me to the test. They tryna get back on the net. I'm tryna get back in the flesh. Yeah.